Established in 1976 and rocking the Hudson Valley ever since. 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

0: Well, here's one for the competitive eaters out there. As you might know, 4th of July is a time when we all get together, have some good food. We certainly did a lot of that over the weekend. Nathan's Hot Dogs takes it one step further with their annual contest, and a familiar name once again walked away with the title this past weekend. Joey Chestnut scarfed down 66 hot dogs in 10 minutes. It's the 18th time he has won in 21 total appearances. Now, eating a single hot dog allegedly shortens your life by 35 minutes. If I do some quick math, and if we assume that Joey has eaten a lot of hot dogs outside of the yearly contest, which I think is a safe assumption, is it possible that Joey is already a ghost? There's some food for thought from your friends here at Ultimate Classic Rock.
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This month will mark a year since we lost the great Ozzy Osbourne. Metallica paid tribute to the Ozman over the weekend during their show in London, which also marked the official finale of their three-year M72 World Tour. Don't worry, though, because, of course, they're going to be really turning things up this fall at Sphere in Las Vegas. And we are all excited about that. It's Ultimate Classic Rock.

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0: Mike, Carlson, Mackenzie, Coop, Tobin, Robin, Boris. Some of the names that are a part of our history. 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

0: Joe Cocker, truly a legendary voice in a lot of ways, including the fact that nobody sounds like Joe. It's Matt Wardlaw. 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
1: 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Beautiful music got blown up, and it was nothing but rock and roll before it was classic. Poughkeepsie, Dutchess, Hudson. That's what spawned the name WPDH. 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Yeah, the first 50 years were a blast, but now it's time to write the next 50 years. 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

0: Solid advice from Carlos Santana and the whole Santana crew. It's weird because even if we change our evil ways, the 9 at 9 is still going to end shortly. That's how these things work. But we're going to go out with some good old-fashioned fuzzy rock and roll guitars from one of the very best to ever do it. That is my tease, and this is Ultimate Classic Rock.
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0: Motley Crue kicking off the return of the Carnival of Sins tour July 17th in the Pittsburgh area at Star Lake with Extreme and Tesla also on that bill. And as I mentioned, we're going to be there covering the tour kickoff live and the concert they played this past weekend in Winnipeg, Canada. Gave us a good hint at what we might hear once they get to the official opening night. And will they change it up even further? We'll let you know as it happens at Ultimate Classic Rock.
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I think I just pulled a muscle while trying to prove to producer Eric that I can do the Axel dance just like everybody else. It turns out that is not true. Welcome back to Eric, by the way. We missed you, comrade. Thank you for coming back this

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I had to save it to mention to you all here. 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

0: at Brian Raleigh. We will also hear some of the songs that Bon Jovi pulled out during their lengthy and very generous set. I'll tell you this, it made me excited to see what happens for the rest of the tour. The 9 at 9, we are going hot and cold. Sure, I'll explain what that's all about. And of course, you and I will listen to a lot of good music together, tell some rock and roll stories, and it's going to be a really, really good time. 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

0: 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Beautiful music got blown up, and it was nothing but rock and roll before it was classic. Poughkeepsie, Dutchess, Hudson. That's what spawned the name WPDH. When you hear those letters, you instantly feel a moment in time, a memory, a vibe of badass radio. 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Yeah, the first 50 years were a blast, but now it's time to write the next 50 years. Are you in?
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0: Yeah, Bruce Springsteen, Glory Days, 101.5 WPDH. It is 6 o'clock, time for the Boris Show. Good morning, everybody. We got partly cloudy skies today, but temperatures up there. Highs around 88. Right now, it's 66 degrees in Poughkeepsie.
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2: Good morning, Boris. It looks like we're going to be construction zones to watch out for, but I got to give you a heads up on this one. There was one on the New England Thruway, and it's taken about a half hour. So if you do have to go down towards that New Rochelle area today, the 684 to the Hutch, doing that instead of getting onto 95, so much better. And then if you go across 84, you're good, even at 684. Only a slight brake check on the westbound side, 84 at 684. And the Palisades, by the way, oh, it's reopened by Bear Mountain. From all the storm damage, they got the northbound lanes open again. 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I'm Christina Lang in the home of rock and roll, 101.5 WPDH.
0: All right. Thank you, Christina. 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
3: $4.99.
0: Haircut threw me off. You got a haircut today, Bob?
3: No, but I got the haircut Tuesday, and I didn't wear a hat yesterday.
0: Whatever. Never mind. I got a haircut yesterday.
3: Yeah, so we're almost on the same
0: schedule. What's going on, Bobby? Yeah.
3: Here are the headlines that are trending now at Hudson Valley Post. The Hudson Valley is taking a stance against ICE. This comes as ICE reportedly is buying properties in Orange County to open up in a detention center. Hudson Valley Congressman Pat Ryan was one of more than 400 people who showed up at an anti-ICE rally last night in Newburgh. And Ryan says that they are all rallying together with one voice and one message, adding that they will win this fight. An investigation is continuing following the tragic death of a young girl in the lower Hudson Valley. Authorities said that she was struck by a school bus Tuesday while trying to cross the street in Rockland County. The 7-year-old passed away from her injuries, and the bus driver in Muncie stayed at the scene. Police say that speed does not appear to be a factor in this incident. They're asking for witnesses to come forward. Trees continue to fall as crews in the Hudson Valley work to recover from the weekend storms. Central Hudson says it has now restored power to over 53,000 customers, and that's over 95% of the impacted area. Officials say, though, the cleanup crews are making progress, but they continue to uncover more damage. The city of Poughkeepsie reported 33 down power lines. Finally, the nominations for this year's Primetime Emmy Awards are out. The final season of HBO Max's Hacks led the comedy field with 24 nominations, and that is a record for a comedy series. The other comedies nominated this year are Abbott Elementary, The Bear, Only Murders in the Building, Margo's Got Money Troubles, Shrinking, Nobody Wants This, and Widow's Bay. On the drama side, The Pitt landed the most nominations with 25, and the other nominated dramas are Pluribus, Paradise, The Pitt, the Game of Thrones spinoff, A Knight of the Seven Kingdoms, The Diplomat, Slow Horses, Your Friends and Neighbors, and the Gilded Age.
0: All right. I assume Pluribus is going to walk away with all the awards.
3: I hope so.
0: Critically acclaimed.
3: Like Pluribus, and but The Pitt with 25 nominations. People love The Pitt.
0: I know.
3: Do you watch The Pitt?
0: I told you I started to watch The Pitt, but I'm a hypochondriac and I have anxiety. So every time somebody came in with a different ailment, I thought I had that ailment.
3: Oh, God.
0: So I can't watch the show. It's too stressful for me.
3: I've been meaning to watch it. I got to remember to put it
0: in
3: my
0: great.
3: Favorites.
0: It's not really? Great. No, it's you know, it's like 24 and ER mashed up together, but I heard the last season was not great.
3: Oh, really? Yeah. Okay. That's the season that's nominated. And I know we both like Widow's Bay. I haven't finished this series. I also really like Nobody Wants This and Shrinking. Though, I feel like it's a comedy at times, but also not a comedy. I know you love
0: it. They should swap that with The Bear, probably.
3: Also, they're also both not comedies, The Bear and Shrinking. At least Shrinking has a little bit more jokes than The Bear. Also, this is pretty cool. Rob Reiner received a nomination for guest actor for his role in season 4 of The Bear.
0: Oh, okay.
3: Yeah. And the Primetime Emmy Awards will take place September 14th. You get news updates all day at HudsonValleyPost.com or using your Hudson Valley Post and PDH mobile apps.
0: Oh, thank you, Bobby. Here's Tom Petty. It is The Boris Show, WPDH. Good morning.

0: Benatar, hit me with your best shot. It's 101.5 WPDH. It is the Boris Show, about 13 minutes after 6 o'clock. And we've got partly cloudy skies today with a high of about 88 degrees. Right now, 67 degrees in Newburgh. All right. Bobby, how are you doing today, besides your new haircut?
1: Yeah, doing well. Kind of like Gianna, I'm a big fan of Thursdays.
0: You like Thursdays?
1: Since college, yeah. I actually joke with Gianna. She calls, you know, Friday Junior. And I
0: affectionately calls Thursday Friday Junior.
1: I think it should be called Friday Eve. I think like New Year's Eve, Thanksgiving Eve, Christmas Eve, those things are just... but ever since college, I've loved Thursdays because, you know, in college, Thursday was the weekend.
0: True. Because we always took Fridays off.
1: Yeah, I didn't have classes Fridays. Thursday was a big party night.
0: We're not in college anymore. We have to work tomorrow morning.
1: I know, but it still is nice to know that we only have one more day left of the week.
0: You see, I like Thursdays because I know the weekend is coming, but I work very hard on Thursdays to prepare for the weekend. Mm. So like Thursdays, I try to get as much work done here as I can so I don't have to stick around after the show on Friday so I can get out. And then when I go home, I clean the whole house. I do all the cleaning on Thursday. So when I come home on Friday, I don't have to do anything. I try to mow the lawn so I don't have to do it over the weekend. You know, I run around and get everything done. So Friday after the show, I can have a nice long weekend. So Thursdays I kind of dread. Today is just a super busy day for me.
1: See, I don't have these household problems that you have. So I typically will have a relaxing day on Thursdays.
0: You should try cleaning the bathroom every once in a while.
1: No, I do. Oh, I do. Okay. We just had guests over, so it's house is clean. But yeah, I either spend it relaxing, watching TV, or at the pool. So I love Thursdays.
0: Okay, well, good. You enjoy your Thursday. I'll be running around cleaning.
1: My Friday Eve.
0: I'll be laughing at you tomorrow. all right, we got a big show this morning. Whether it's Friday Eve, Friday Junior, or just Thursday, we've got your first chance to win that golden anniversary Harley that we're giving away. We'll have all the details on that coming up, so stick around.
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0: ZZ Top Legs. It's 101.5 WPDH. It is the Boris Show. Time right now is 6:28, and we're like about a half an hour away from revealing the very first Golden Key artist of the day.
1: That's exciting.
0: Which is the only time we're going to mention this artist throughout the entire day. And then every time you hear that artist, you'll have your chance to be call number 10 and get one of those keys that could unlock that brand new Harley Davidson. So you're definitely going to want to stay tuned at 7 o'clock.
1: Yeah.
0: So this is a big deal today. It's the first day of the contest.
1: First, do we know how long the contest is going to go on for?
0: Again, why do you ask these questions on the air? Because then I look like a fool, and our whole company looks like a fool because no one tells us.
1: Okay.
0: It's a few weeks at least.
1: Okay, yeah.
0: A few weeks at least.
1: Yeah, we have to give out a lot of keys, so it's going to take some time.
0: Yeah, so be listening right after the news, top of the hour. We're going to announce the Golden Key Artist of the Day. Good luck. It's all from O'Toole's Harley-Davidson in Wurtsboro and O'Connor and Partners. Right now, we're going to check out traffic, see how things are moving along.
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3: Hey, the construction delays are going to be okay if you're going westbound out of Poughkeepsie and going on 44 and trying to get to the Mid-Hudson Bridge. We're still in good shape. Good shape if you're coming across the bridges on the eastbound side. No major troubles crossing the Hudson. We've got a little traffic around 84 if you're exiting and you're trying to go down to 9D. If you're going eastbound, and you'll find delays in Fishkill for 9 southbound, just south of 84. It's going to be construction if you're on 17K, Montgomery. And the good news, Bear Mountain, Palisades, all of that reopened, the northbound lanes at exit 19. But right now, we've got ambulance activity at the Bear Mountain Bridge, the toll plaza, and one lane is going to be blocked off, so there's going to be east and westbound traffic. And this traffic report is brought to you by Montefiore St. Luke's Cornwall. 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
0: So, yeah, we got partly cloudy skies today. No rain, though, at least in the forecast that I'm looking at. So that's good news. High temperature about 88 degrees. Right now it is 66 degrees in Beacon. 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

0: Yeah, Bon Jovi, 101.5 WPDH. It is the Boris Show, just about 6:44. We've got partly cloudy skies today with a high of about 88. Right now, 66 degrees in Newburgh. All right, so we are gearing up. We're getting ready for the big Harley giveaway. Mm-hmm. If you haven't heard about this, we were just talking about it a little while ago. We're giving away a brand new Harley Davidson motorcycle for our 50th anniversary. We've got a rich history of giving away motorcycles here at WPDH, and this is going to be a big one to celebrate our 50th anniversary. So be listening right after the news. Next, we're going to tell you who the artist of the day is. Call in and win. And again, this is the only time. There's a lot of pressure on this. This is the only time that we're going to say out loud who the artist is. So if you're not listening right after the news, you're not going to win.
1: No chance.
0: There's no chance.
1: No chance.
0: There's no chance unless you just call up after every single song and pray that that's the artist.
1: That'd be a lot of work and pretty annoying for us to have to say, oh, nope, that wasn't the artist.
0: We just want to be answering the phone, I guess.
1: That's a good point, yeah. But you're just going to ring and ring and ring.
0: We'll see. It doesn't, it doesn't start until after the news. So be listening next.
1: Yeah, about 15 minutes.
0: A lot of pressure on you too, Bobby, because people are going to be sitting through
1: a lot more people listening to
0: newscast.
1: The newscast.
0: Yes.
1: That's a good point. Yeah.
0: They're going to be paying attention to it too, so make sure it's a good one.
1: I'll try my best.
0: The news and traffic coming up next, and of course, that big announcement. Don't move.
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0: There you go. Ozzy Osbourne, 101.5 WPDH. It is the Boris Show, 7 o'clock right now. We got partly cloudy skies with a high of about 88 degrees. And yes, that Golden Key Artist of the Day will be revealed in just a moment. We got to check out traffic right now.
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2: It's not going to be a bad one on the thruway. Today's ride going through the New Paltz area, going down through 84, doing fine, and that'll take you right on down until you get to exit 14 with your thruway southbound, just a little slow there. And then you've got 84 eastbound, a stall in East Fishkill taken care of, 684 southbound by exit 8. There's an accident on the side of the roadway. Bear Mountain, good news, all the storm damage cleared out near Seven Lakes Drive, but now Bear Mountain, we had an ambulance activity and a stalled vehicle, a little slow both ways. 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I'm Christina Lang on the home of rock and roll, 101.5 WPDH.
0: All right. Thank you, Christina. 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
3: Good morning. Here are the headlines that are trending now at Hudson Valley Post. Flags are being lowered to half-staff today across New York State in honor of an Ulster County Fire Department chief. David Gagnon was helping clear debris from a road last week when he was hit and killed by a tree branch that snapped. In addition to his time as a first responder, he was also a member of the U.S. Army, where he earned the rank of colonel. His funeral service is set for 10 a.m. this morning at SUNY Ulster. Jehovah's Witnesses are expanding its foothold across the Hudson Valley. The religious group just bought its first data center on Long Meadow Road in Warwick. This property is located right near the world headquarters of Jehovah's Witnesses, which is based in Warwick. This comes after they built a massive media center in Rockland County, as well as a support center in Fishkill.
0: What are they doing with a data center?
3: That is a good question.
0: Don't they go door to door? They don't need the internet and stuff like that, right?
3: It's a good point, but it's located right next to their world headquarters. A Westchester County man is now under arrest. He's been accused of killing his mother. According to officials, 26-year-old Chester Green murdered his 71-year-old mother, Marion Green, at their Fox Meadow home in Scarsdale sometime between July 5th and July 7th. An autopsy has revealed that the victim was stabbed and beaten across her body with a sharp object and a blunt instrument. Chester Green has pleaded not guilty. He remains behind bars without bail. And finally, a new survey says 2 hours is just too long for today's movie audiences. A marketing research firm in New York polled filmgoers from several age groups, and they found, on average, adults prefer a film to be about 88 minutes long.
0: I agree. I agree 100%. Yeah, hour and a half, and I'm good. And I don't need a two-hour movie. They can cut the stuff out.
3: I'm okay with 2 hours, but 3 hours, I pretty much a lot of times will say no to a three-hour movie, especially at home.
0: I got to go to the bathroom. I can't sit there for 2 hours.
3: That's true. I can hold it for 2 hours, but it expands behind that.
0: Yeah, you have a younger bladder than I do.
3: So results from the survey varied by age. Gen Z viewers, they prefer an 82-minute movie. Boomers, they can be patient, they say, for 93 minutes. But this doesn't stop audiences from watching long movies. Toy Story 5 is 102 minutes long. Project Hail Mary, which you loved, that was 156 minutes.
0: I will tell you, I would have loved it more if it was 90 minutes.
3: Shorter, yeah. It was shorter. And The Odyssey, which I'm pretty excited about, which comes out this month, that's going to keep audiences in their seats for 172 minutes.
0: Oh, my God. I have my IMAX tickets all ready for that, and I'm going to have to wear a bag or something.
3: Yeah, you have to figure out a time to go. Yeah, that's tough. And that's smart. I know Christopher Nolan apparently filmed the movie with IMAX in mind.
0: So I tried to get tickets down in the city. It's like one of the only true IMAX screens. Like it's a 70 millimeter screen. Sold out for the entire run. So can't get it. So I'm going down to the Palisades to IMAX
3: County,
0: down there.
3: Yeah, I might have to see this in IMAX as well. I'm excited for this. I love Christopher Nolan movies. Big fan of Matt Damon, as well as some of the other actors.
0: Yeah, I just think it'd be pretty cool to see. My son wanted to see it, so we're going to go.
3: Yeah, I read the book. I don't remember anything about the book, though, but I know I read the book in high school.
0: Everyone did, I believe, said they did. Give me Cliff's notes.
3: Yeah. You get news updates all day at HudsonValleyPost.com or using your Hudson Valley Post and PDH mobile apps.
0: All right. Thank you, Bobby. Here's REO Speedwagon. It's WPDH. Good morning.

0: Leonard Skinner, 101.5 WPDH. It is the Boris Show. Time right now is about 12 minutes after 7 o'clock. We got partly cloudy skies today with a high of about 88. It's 69 right now in Newburgh. And as promised, we're going to announce the Golden Key Artist of the Day. Now, as you know, we're giving away this Harley-Davidson motorcycle. Mm-hmm. And the only way to win it is to be listening in the 7 o'clock hour when we announce this Artist of the Day every day. And then when you hear us play that artist between 9 and 5 during the workday, caller number 10 will get a key. That key could unlock the Harley-Davidson. We're going to be bringing everybody together with a key. Everyone's going to have their turn to try to open it up. Mm-hmm. One person is going to be able to unlock that golden anniversary bike, and they'll be the big winner.
1: Pretty exciting.
0: Yeah. So the golden artist of the day today.
1: You want a drum roll?
0: Not really. I don't need a drum roll. For Thursday, July 9th, is Bon Jovi.
1: Bon Jovi.
0: Bon Jovi. All right, so be listening for Bon Jovi. It could be something from Slippery When Wet. Who knows? Even, I think, Blaze of Glory we would take. That's just John Bon Jovi, but that one would count.
1: Yeah, oh, I was thinking if you are caller 10 and you get that key, you know what you're going to be doing?
0: Living on a prayer.
1: Exactly, right. Yep.
0: Mm-hmm. Okay, mm-hmm. Whatever. But it's all thanks to O'Toole's Harley-Davidson in Wurtsboro and O'Connor and Partners. So be listening throughout the day today while you're at work. Whenever you hear a Bon Jovi song, you're going to want to be caller number 10 on the studio line. So good luck. All right, we're going to come back. We've got more Boris Show on the way.
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3: Well, as you might know, we were at opening night for Bon Jovi at Madison Square Garden earlier this week. So here on the program, we're going to talk about the exclusive report from my UCR comrade, Brian Raleigh. We will also hear some of the songs that Bon Jovi pulled out during their lengthy and very generous set. I'll tell you this, it made me excited to see what happens for the rest of the tour. The 9 at 9, we are going hot and cold. Sure, I'll explain what that's all about. And of course, you and I will listen to a lot of good music together, tell some rock and roll stories, and it's going to be a really, really good time. 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

0: Shepherd, bringing on the heartbreak. It's 101.5 WPDH. It is the Boris Show. 7:27 is the time right now. And we announced that artist of the day, the golden artist of the day. If you missed it, well, you're SOL, as the kids say. every morning, right after the news, 7 o'clock hour, we announce that artist of the day. So be listening. That'll be your chance to win that Harley Davidson. We'll be playing that artist after 9 o'clock a few times throughout the day today. So good luck. Ooh. To all those of you who were tuned in earlier.
1: Yeah, tune in at 7, then tune in the rest of the day. They hear that artist.
0: Hey, I got to tell you, my life has significantly changed.
1: Really?
0: Has significantly changed thanks to technology. I told you before, I think I mentioned this on the air, I'm a beta tester for the new iPhone operating system. Mm-hmm. My son and I signed up like years ago, so we get the download before, you know, they actually make it public. And there's some bugs and stuff in it, but it's kind of fun to play around with all the new features. I got to tell you, and this is okay for me to talk about. Some stuff you're not allowed to talk about when you're doing that, but because they already announced all this stuff. This new Siri is a game changer.
1: Really?
0: It is. It's all AI, and it knows everything.
1: That's kind
0: of
1: scary.
0: So I'm going to tell you, so this is great. It's saving me so much time. So you know when you get like an email, and like that email is like out of your mind. It was like maybe a year ago. Like, oh, I got to go back and find that information in that email. All you have to do is ask now. So I was trying to find, like, we needed some details about the lease for our beach house that we're staying at. And my wife's like, oh, I think we got that email, like, you know, back in December. I don't know. So she's like going through. I'm like, hold on. Let me try this out. I'm like, go back into my emails and find the check-in time for our house in LBI. Within seconds, boop, the lease came up,
1: The
0: links, everything right there. And it was buried in an email. I've done the same thing with recipes. So this person I know, we sometimes will email or text recipes back and forth. I'm like, oh, what was that recipe that this person sent me like about a year ago? It was a really good side dish. Boom, just pops right up. It's incredible.
1: That really is cool. Also,
0: it's incredible.
1: Scary if you think about it, that it's reading all your emails and all your texts.
0: Well, it's all indexed in the phone.
1: Yeah,
0: and it's Apple, so it's all locked up. It's not like anyone can get to it or anything. Like, they don't share it with third
1: parties.
0: Do you
1: have to link your certain email account to Siri, or is it automatically linked?
0: So as soon as you download the new update, and this, I think everybody's getting this in September. There's probably going to be a public beta in like a month. But it automatically will just start indexing everything on your phone, like pictures and everything. It can even go back to pictures. Like, I took a picture of something. I was like, I took a picture of this code, and like, it'll just pop right up.
1: That is fantastic.
0: It is ridiculous. So I'm like absent-minded when it comes to all this kind of stuff. So I'll have like folders of pictures of things that I take that I have to remember for, like, you know, stuff.
1: Yeah.
0: And like, I'll have like notes of things. Now you don't need any of that. You just ask the phone, and the phone knows everything.
1: Do you think you could do that? Say like you're with a friend and you want to show a friend like a picture you posted on Facebook or Instagram, but it was a while ago. You say, hey, show me that picture of the cat named Winx that I posted on my personal Instagram.
0: It does work with some of the apps. Some of them are not hooked up yet, so I don't know how well that will work. But it does have app integration, so you can go, you know, I posted this thing. That probably
1: would
0: work.
1: Yeah, I mean, that's cool. I always have that problem. So I'm trying to find a photo because I have so many photos on my Instagram.
0: But they should be in your camera roll, though.
1: Well,
0: and they would be there anyway.
1: Some of them, too. Yeah. But also, like, we took that group photo of us last week, and it automatically enhanced the selfie. Like, it zoomed, made the picture.
0: Oh, that's all new. It's been doing that for years.
1: That was really cool. Yeah. It located all of us and made it.
0: Yeah, but I mean, like, everybody's talking AI, and it does, like, all the stupid posters and dumb, like, you know, make yourself look like an old-time sailor or whatever people are doing online. This is actually the real use for AI, and it's incredible. It's totally incredible. So I'm going to get even dumber now because I don't have to remember anything.
1: That's true, yeah.
0: Just ask my phone. So look for that. It'll be coming to all the iPhones.
1: Exciting and scary.
0: In September. All right, we're going to check out traffic right now. Let's see what's going on.
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3: Hey, Boris, it's going through Kent that we've got an accident for the Taconic northbound Horton Town Hill Road. There you're going to find yourself on the shoulder with the accident, but still a little bit of a volume spot going by. 52 East Fishkill, not a bad one right now. If you're headed out through 376, we're going okay. If you're taking it through Fishkill and you're using 9 at 52, earlier problems, 9 south of 84, all cleaned up. And 9W begins its southbound delay going into Foster Town Road. No bridge problems if you're trying to cross the Hudson River for any of our bridges, even if it's the Kingston Rhinecliff Bridge. 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
0: All right, so looks like we got partly cloudy skies today. Our high temperature is going to be up to 88 degrees. Right now we're at 69 degrees in Walden. 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
0: All right, you've been waiting all morning long, but yes, we're going to be playing Rock Band or Seafood with your chance to win some big tickets. Coming up next.
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0: Little Rock. It's 101.5 WPDH. It's the Boris Show. About 7:47 right now. We've got partly cloudy skies today with a high of about 88 degrees. All right. It's time to play a game. All right. 471-WPDH is the number. That's 845-471-9734. We're going to be playing Rock Band or Seafood. Everyone loves this game.
1: I do.
0: We're going to give you a chance to win some great tickets, too. So if you want to play, give us a call right now. 471-WPDH. That's 845-471-9734. Let's get into it. Here we go.
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0: That's how it goes. WPDH, who is this?
3: Kit Cushman.
0: What's that first name?
3: Kit, K-I-T.
0: Kit. All right, so Kit, welcome to Rock Band or Seafood. I'm going to name some things for you. They're either a rock band or a seafood. You have to tell me which one you think it is. If you get enough right, you're going to win the tickets, okay?
3: Sounds good.
0: All right, Kit, here's your first one. Seether. Is that a seafood or a rock band?
3: Rock band.
0: It is. See, there is a rock band. Here's your next one. Wahoo. Rock band or seafood?
3: Seafood?
0: Yeah, that is. Wahoo. All right, we got one more. Trapped. Is that a rock band or seafood?
3: Rock band.
0: Yes, there you go. Picked a very easy contest this week, I think. But, yeah, congratulations. You're going to the Hudson Valley Seafood Festival at Barton Orchards this weekend.
3: Wow.
0: Yeah. Hang on the line, Kit. We'll get you hooked up with the tickets. It's going to be a lot of fun. Well done. All right. We're going to come back. We've got more Boris Show on the way next.
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0: Steve Miller, Jet Airliner. 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It is the Boris Show. About 7:59 right now. We do have partly cloudy skies today. Our high temperature is going to be about 88 degrees. Right now, the temperature keeps rising, 71 degrees in Wapatchers Falls. Now, Jana is not here today, but she's going to be back tomorrow. She's been out camping, trying to build a fire. I wonder if she ever built that fire. But she's she'll be back on the show tomorrow. We'll be together, and then I got some days off coming up too. So you know, this is that time of year where we're yeah. kind of in and out. But we do have a lot of exciting things going on this morning. Attorney Jonna Spilborn will be joining us this next hour. We got a bunch to talk to her about. So right now, let's check out traffic.
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2: So if you're going to be in Jersey for a couple of weeks, what do you say we go see Bon Jovi one of the nights?
0: Let's go.
2: I mean it. He's got 9 nights. Choose one. You're going to be around.
0: I'm going to be down at the beach, though.
2: That's so fine.
0: That's kind of far away. I think I'm closer here, right? Where's it? Where
2: probably,
0: do you play?
2: At the Madison Square Garden. No, actually, it's Madison Square Garden.
0: Madison Square Garden.
2: I lied.
0: Yeah,
2: now I'm not going. I thought it was Jersey. You're not. Never mind. We'll find something closer to you. We'll go down to Nardi's or something.
0: I'll watch the Nerds at Joe Pops. How's that?
2: Yeah, Joe Pops. We'll go there. All okay. Right. All right. So the traffic has been so nice and easy. Even good news for Bear Mountain. Because Bear Mountain, they had the storm-related damage. So they had northbound lanes shut down. It was right by Seven Lakes Drive by exit 19. It's all open. So that's good news. But then what happened? We had a car breakdown Bear Mountain at the tolls. But that's been cleared away. We're going to find a little traffic for your 32 ride. We've had that construction going on at 300. So that's going to be slow. And then you're going to find 9W building normally. And if you're going down towards 84. And this report, this one is brought to you by Dunkin'. 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Exclusions and terms apply. I'm Christina Lang on the home of rock and roll, 101.5 WPDH.
0: All right. 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
3: Here are the headlines that are trending now with Hudson Valley Post. The Hudson Valley is taking a stance against ICE. This comes as ICE reportedly scopes out a property in Newburgh to open up a detention center. Hudson Valley Congressman Pat Ryan was one of the more than 400 people who showed up for an anti-ICE rally last night in Orange County. Ryan says that they're all rallying together with one voice, one message, and adding that they will win this fight.
0: Is this the same center that months ago we knew about and everybody said, no, that's not happening?
3: I believe it is.
0: It's the same one, right? Like, didn't they sign paperwork? No. They're like, no, that's not happening. No.
3: I believe it is. And I for Hudson Valley Post, I have found like official documents where they have the federal government did buy the property in Newburgh for, I think it's like a $15 million lease over 15 years or $12 million over 15 years.
0: Oh, boy.
3: Yep. An investigation is ongoing after a tragic accident that killed a young girl from the lower Hudson Valley. Authorities say that she was struck by a summer school bus yesterday while trying to cross the street in Muncie. The 7-year-old passed away from her injuries. The bus driver stayed at the scene. Police say speed was not a factor, and they are now asking witnesses to come forward. Trees continue to fall across as crews across the Hudson Valley continue to work to recover from the weekend storms. Central Hudson says it has restored power to more than 53,000 customers, and that's over 95% of the impacted area. Officials say the cleanup crews are making progress, but they continue to uncover further damage. The city of Poughkeepsie alone reported 33 downed power lines. And finally, Taco Bell is now pulling some ingredients off its menu as explosive diarrhea parasite cases continue to surge across the nation. Lettuce, guacamole, pico de gallo, cilantro, and onion are gone from multiple locations nationwide because of a parasite outbreak that's causing what health officials say is explosive diarrhea.
0: Oh, the only thing worse than diarrhea is explosive diarrhea.
3: Yeah. Nearly 2,000 people across the U.S., including over 100 here in New York, have been infected since May. Despite Taco Bell pulling items, No exact food item or supplier has been identified as the source for this outbreak. Yeah,
0: it's Taco Bell. You always get explosive diarrhea from Taco Bell.
3: Right, yeah. There was one time me and a friend got Taco Bell.
0: Is this going to be a diarrhea story?
3: Well, not diarrhea, but relate somewhat. We got Taco Bell. And thank God my apartment had two bathrooms, because at the same time, oh my God, I got another bathroom. Right. Yeah.
0: Yeah. Yeah. Okay. Thanks for that. That was a good story.
3: There has been no confirmed Taco Bell cases of explosive diarrhea, though, related to this outbreak, at least as far as we know.
0: Okay.
3: Yeah. You get news updates all day at HudsonValleyPost.com or using your Hudson Valley Post and PDH mobile apps.
0: All right. Taco Bell sponsored the last newscast, so I'm glad.
3: I love Taco Bell.
0: Glad they didn't.
3: Despite that, I still go back.
0: Here's Guns N' Roses. It is the Boris Show, WPDH.

0: Guns N' Roses, 101.5 WPDH. It is the Boris Show. Time right now is 8:09. We got partly cloudy skies today with a high of about 88 degrees, 73 right now in Fishkill. And here she is. It's Attorney Jonna Spilborg. Good morning, Jonna.
1: Good morning.
0: Wearing some crazy shoes this morning.
1: Yes.
0: Leopard print shoes?
1: They're leopard print. They're gorgeous, and they hurt like hell.
0: Well, that's usually how it goes.
1: Yep.
0: Mm-hmm. I wear ugly hey dudes, but they're very comfortable. All right. Let's get right into it. We got a letter, someone with a bit of curiosity. We like these. Curious about the law. So it says, Dear Jonna, I know from listening to you in the past that a person can be secretly recorded as long as the person doing the recording is part of the conversation.
1: Right.
0: Right. That's the one party rule,
1: New York.
0: Yeah.
1: Yep.
0: But I have a twist. Actually, two twists. Number one, if I tell someone specifically that I do not consent to being recorded and they record me anyway, can that still be used against me? Or can I sue them for invasion of privacy? Mm-hmm. That's question number one. Question number two, if I am in the background while a family member is appearing virtually in a court case and I record that proceeding, even though the judge specifically says it's not allowed for a party to record, can that recording be used later? Because mm-hmm. I guess technically they're not a party.
1: Yeah.
0: So you want to take these separately?
1: So, yeah, because they actually are two totally separate things.
0: Yeah.
1: Okay, so number one, this person is correct. New York is what we call a one-party state, meaning as long as one person is part of a conversation, that conversation, the audio, can be recorded legally.
0: Unlike, and that even includes phone conversations?
1: Includes phone, anytime there's audio. Anytime there's audio. So that's rule number one that this person is talking about. But it does raise, and I've thought about this myself, because it does raise another level. And that is, okay, so we're a one-party state. If you and I are having a conversation, I could be recording it right now. But what if I don't want to be recorded it? Can I say to you, Boris, no, you know, I don't consent to the recording and force you to not record? Or if I say I don't consent and you record anyway, do I have any, you know, recourse?
0: Yeah, what is the rule around that? Like, and like, do you, if you're asked, hey, are you recording, do you have to say yes?
1: So that's interesting, because I think in a private setting, you know, you can lie to me, right? In a private setting, it's
0: I lie
1: not
0: to you
1: like,
0: all the time.
1: Yeah, right. I lie to you all
0: said
1: the
0: I
1: time.
0: Said I liked your shoes.
1: That's right.
0: No, I do like the shoes.
1: So I think, you know, you can be lied to privately like that. I think the issue would arise. I mean, we kind of have to use a crystal ball here. Okay, let me use this example, because this has happened a lot. So somebody will want a consultation with me, and they'll ask. They'll say, even though they could technically walk into my office and secretly record our consultation because they're part of the conversation, I have had on occasion people say, do you mind if I record this consultation? For no nefarious reason, they just want to be able to remember what was said. And in the past, when that has happened historically, I've said no, not just because, like, in my mind, like, you're going to record it, then you're going to manipulate my voice, you're going to do something with it, and you're going to...
0: Yeah, I would say no. I wouldn't want anybody recording me.
1: But now, think about this other twist. With AI and all of this stuff, like, it doesn't, you know, somebody could get your voice easily. You're all over social media. They could take a snippet and make whatever they want out of it. This, mm-hmm. you know, now that we have all of this technology, so... To say no is kind of almost futile. So I think can you secretly record somebody even if they don't want you to? The short answer is yes, you can do that. The recourse would happen is if that recording ended up someplace where they were using it for commercial gain, right? And then you might be able to sue them for that. So you can't just directly
0: sue. What about
1: sue.
0: In a court situation where, like, hey, look, I do not consent to be recorded, but then they record anyway. Can that be used as evidence?
1: So court is a whole different animal. If you probably haven't appeared virtually in a court setting.
0: No.
1: And for some reason, they don't say this when you're in person in court, because there is a law in New York that you cannot record in court. We don't allow cameras in the courtroom. But if you appear virtually in a court setting, which we've done a lot now since COVID, most of those judges, most, not all, will flat out say to you, nobody's allowed to record this, and, you know, make you acknowledge that on the Zoom.
0: Okay. Well, their question is, if I'm in the background and I'm not part of this whole thing, I'm not sworn in or anything, I'm just a looky-loo.
1: So that's a loophole because the person who's a looky-loo is not a party to the action. So they're not bound by what that judge is going to say. So again, I think the test is what does that person do with the recording, and what they do with it might be the thing that lands them in hot water. If they just record it to have it and nobody knows, it's like a tree falling in the forest and nobody hears it. So,
0: but if they put it up on Facebook.
1: If they put it up on Facebook, then I think in a court found out, then they might be able to pull that person in for violating. It's a whole separate rule. It's not even the eavesdropping statute. It's a court rule that you're not allowed to record court proceedings.
0: Yeah. I mean, there's got to be some situations where you can't record. Like, say, like with HIPAA laws and stuff. Like, if you're a doctor, you can't record your patient saying that their genitals are all swollen and then put that out on Facebook.
1: No, because that would violate
0: that
1: HIPAA.
0: That violates HIPAA, even though you can record secretly.
1: And that's another thing, though. That's a whole other ball of wax, right? Could you imagine if your doctor were audio recording your conversation?
0: Some of them do that now. I've been to a doctor where they say, yeah, we're using AI to record this to take notes.
1: And because it makes their life easier.
0: Yeah, they do that now. So like, just so you know, they have a little device. Like, I'm just going to be recording all your answers and stuff, and it's going to go in the computer. Didn't like it, but...
1: But were they asking for your consent to do that, or they were just telling you that it was happening?
0: I think as a courtesy, they were asking if I felt comfortable doing that.
1: Oh, wow. We are in a whole new world.
0: We are.
1: We really are.
0: Yeah. So, and look, we got those flock cameras at every corner now. Everybody knows where we're coming and going. Everybody's getting recorded everywhere.
1: Well, and that's different, right? Because technically, that's not supposed to be recording voices. Like
0: yeah,
1: the
0: but
1: surveillance.
0: Still, I mean, I'm just still saying, like, we got cameras and microphones and stuff everywhere.
1: Everywhere, so. On your houses, on your not. I mean, that's the only other thing you can do. And people have gotten in trouble for that, too. Like, if you throw a party and you don't want anybody, like, let's say I'm Taylor Swift and I don't want anybody recording my wedding, you confiscate the phones, or like when you go to an event and they put the phones in one of those
0: underbags.
1: So you could probably get away with that. The other thing I thought of is, and we've had cases like this where an Airbnb owner had, I mean, like, that's one reason why you're never going to catch me in an Airbnb, because you just know that there's cameras all over the place.
0: I mean, look, if I had an Airbnb, I'd have cameras everywhere too. I don't want to make sure they're not messing my place
1: up. Not messing it up, but you can't have them in the bathroom.
0: I don't want to look at you doing weird stuff, but I just want to make sure my stuff isn't getting touched.
1: But people have. That's why I'm not Airbnb. So this is an interesting question because we are evolving with this whole AI. We're just evolving.
0: Yeah.
1: So
0: I think the problem is it's evolving faster than we are. So,
1: totally.
0: You know, we're like trying to play catch up, but the cat's out of the bag with a lot of this stuff already, so it's like, you know, it's too late.
1: And plus, think of all the stuff, our Alexa, Siri, Facebook listening to us all the freaking time, right? But where are those recordings?
0: And your television too, like that, you know, when they, you know why TVs are so cheap is because the operating system is the real thing, and they're getting all that data on you. So like, you can't buy a TV that's not a smart TV, and you have to log in, and you know what a pain in the ass it is to try to watch anything on TV.
1: Mm-hmm.
0: That's because Samsung and all those companies, they're aggregating all that information about you and selling you advertisements and stuff like that.
1: Wow. So they know I binge watch Yellowstone?
0: Oh, they know. You know, that's why you get all those weird commercials.
1: Do they know if you watch like porn and stuff?
0: Well, absolutely.
1: Oh, wow. That is crazy. Yeah, so it's crazy. So these, and maybe the law is going to have to evolve because of it. I don't know. But
0: right.
1: So as long as he doesn't do anything with these recordings, he's probably safe. But there could be a fine line that gets walked.
0: Okay. Well, we went on a tangent there, but this is interesting stuff to talk about. We would love having you in. All right, so we're going to come back. We're going to talk about those idiots who climbed the Empire State Building.
1: I'm so mad. Yeah.
0: Yeah.
1: Okay.
0: So, all right. So, we got more with Jonas Spielborg when we come back. Don't move.
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0: guys. Guess who? American Woman, 101.5 WPDH. It is the Boris Show. Time right now is about 8:30. We're back with Attorney Jonas Spilborn. Mm-hmm. And so let's talk about this couple that climbed the Empire State Building. This is big news last week. You know, everybody was following them. They had the drone footage and the helicopters were like, what are they doing? They had a big banner, something about love, and then they wound up getting engaged up on top of the Empire State Building.
1: Not cute.
0: They were arrested, and they had like some serious fines, and then they're like the paparazzi was there, and they left, and they're kissing each other, and they're super happy.
1: Yeah.
0: So what is going to happen to these idiots?
1: I hope a lot. I hope they go to the... I'm so mad at this. And here's why I'm mad. Like, you know, your stupid engagement up on the... Like, I'm not even concerned so much about them and their safety. Here's what bothers me about this. They were charged with a lot. They were charged with a couple of felonies, charged with burglary, charged with criminal mischief, charged with disorderly conduct, like a whole litany. Couple things really bother me about it. Number one, how is it humanly possible that anybody can get up in the Empire State Building and get out on a ledge? Where is the security? Where are the locked doors?
0: Where did they climb from? Did they just start on the cement and just work their way up the building?
1: They went. I thought they started inside the building.
0: Maybe, I don't know.
1: They didn't scale the entire building. They started inside the building. So I don't know how it's possible that anybody could physically access the areas that they access. Number one. Number two, don't you remember when you were a kid, and this is really why I'm mad, when you were a kid and somebody said, if you drop a penny off the top of the Empire State Building, that you could
0: crush your skull. Yeah,
1: right.
0: It's because of the force of gravity.
1: The force, right.
0: Just imagine what a human being would do.
1: Imagine not only if they fell off, they would hurt people, but what if they dropped a penny?
0: you're making sure they didn't. Well, we have a penny shortage, so maybe that's not an issue anymore.
1: Well, but they really could have hurt
0: other people.
1: It's
0: a spare change
1: people.
0: In their pockets.
1: Right? And so that's just, it's just BS. So I think they, in order to make sure that people don't try that again, first of all, the Empire State Building should also get in trouble for not having proper security so that this kind of thing could happen. They should get in trouble.
0: I agree.
1: Big fine, something.
0: I'm sure they've buttoned up security since then.
1: You know, but they better button it up forever. And these people should do some jail time. I am so sorry. I don't care that they wanted, peace, love, happiness, will you marry me? Bull crap. No. What they did was very dangerous to the people all around that.
0: Because
1: building.
0: I don't think they care about the fine because, you know, they can get sponsored and like their social media.
1: Oh, yeah,
0: media.
1: They're
0: going to make a movie about or like a reality show about them getting married and whatever.
1: Yeah.
0: So the fine is meaningless.
1: No,
0: there should be. Otherwise, you know, they're just going to keep doing it again.
1: Right. And other people will do it too. And other people, I mean, they have had similar kind of instances. So I think the Empire State Building needs to pay a big fine too. And they should really spend some time in jail. And I bet they won't, right? I bet they won't.
0: No, they're not going to spend time in jail.
1: Slap on the wrist or whatever, because that's just the way it is. I think it's terrible. I think it's a bigger deal, and it's not a fun story, and people should not celebrate it.
0: Okay. All right. No celebrating.
1: Got my point? Okay.
0: No celebrating. All right. So next week, now I'm not going to be here, but Jana will be here. So it'll be Jenna and Jana, Jana and Jana next week on the show. If somebody has a question, something that maybe they're like, oh, you know what? I always wondered about that legal thing. How do they contact you?
1: That's easy. You can call my office at 845-485-2LAW. That's 485-2529. 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
0: All right. Thanks, Jana.
1: Thanks.
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3: New York State Thruway, southbound side, exit 17. One lane was blocked off with an accident. Then you're also looking at delays southbound by exit 18. Should have said that first. Southbound by 18, there was a problem. Southbound by 17, there's an issue. And then if you're going on the northbound side over in Yonkers by exit 6, that was also some problems. Taconic, northbound side, 132. And then your Taconic northbound Hortontown Hill Road, an accident in the area, now cleaned up. 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See where the train can take you. Amtrak early trains from Albany, late returns from New York City, work or play back the same day. Amtrak.com, Amtrak, retrain travel. 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
0: All right, we do have partly cloudy skies today. Our high temperature is going to be up to 88 degrees, 73 right now in Wappingers Falls. 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

0: there you go. 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It is the Boris Show, about 8:45 right now. One of our news hounds is out on the roads this morning, and I just got sent a photo of a gentleman on Market Street in Poughkeepsie with his pants around his ankles, pooping on the street.
1: Oh, so, God.
0: Just so you know, if you're traveling around Market Street area, especially if you're walking on Market Street, you're going to want to watch where you're stepping.
1: Look down. You don't want to step in that.
0: The police have been involved, apparently, in there.
1: Well, that's good, at least.
0: Cleanup is on the
1: it's
0: scene.
1: It's happening. Okay. Not what you expect to see. Yeah.
0: I showed Bobby the picture. I
1: mean,
0: It's a good picture. We've got people all over that are, you know, combing the area for what's going on, and this is an incredible shot.
1: It kind of looks like it's an older gentleman.
0: Older gentleman for sure.
1: Yeah.
0: And he was, disgusting. But welcome to Poughkeepsie.
1: Yeah, you got to go, you got to go. No. But probably shouldn't do it. Yeah.
0: God. Ugh. All right. Well, on that note, hopefully you guys were listening earlier this morning when we gave out the Golden Key Artist of the Day. Mm-hmm. If not, you're out of luck today. You just have to be standing by. And, you know, hoping that somehow you could figure out what the artist is today. But don't make the same mistake tomorrow. Tomorrow, 7 o'clock, we'll have our next artist of the day. And every time you hear that artist during the workday, if you are call number 10, you're going to get yourself a key. And that key could unlock that Harley-Davidson motorcycle.
1: That's exciting.
0: Yeah. So we'll have more details on that coming up in a bit. And, of course, we'll be playing those songs from that artist or band starting at 9 o'clock this morning. So that's coming up soon. Good luck. We're going to come back. We've got more Boris Show on the way next.
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0: All right, news and traffic on the way. 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

0: 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Time right now is about 9 o'clock. Partly cloudy today with a high of about 88 degrees.
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2: Boris, there was a couple of problems on the throughway. Southbound exit 18, southbound exit 17. And then you have 84 eastbound. It looks like it's right by the throughway. There's a large pothole you got to be careful with. And you do have a little traffic if you're using 32-300. Looks like the construction that's been going on around there has been costing extra time. So please leave yourself the extra couple of minutes. If you're going through Newburgh today, you're going to find delays all around that intersection. 9W southbound, Fostertown Road is also a brake check. 684, no major problems, actually, even if you're by 84. 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I'm Christina Lang in the home of rock and roll, 101.5 WPDH.
0: All right, we'll talk to you tomorrow.
2: Thanks. All right, great. Thanks.
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3: Here the headlines are trending now at Hudson Valley Post. Flags are being lowered to half staff today across New York State in honor of a fire department chief from the Hudson Valley. David Gagnon was helping clear debris in Ulster County from a road last week when he was hit and killed by a tree branch that snapped. In addition to his time as a first responder, he was also a member of the U.S. Army, where he earned the rank of colonel. His funeral is set for this morning at SUNY Ulster. Jehovah's Witnesses are expanding its foothold across the Hudson Valley. The religious group just bought its first data center on Longmeadow Road in Warwick. This property is located right near the world headquarters of Jehovah's Witnesses in Orange County. And this comes after they built a massive media center in Rockland County and purchased a building for a support center in Fishkill. A Westchester County man is now under arrest after he's been accused of murdering his mother. According to officials, 26-year-old Chester Green killed 71-year-old Marion Green at their Fox Meadow home in Scarsdale sometime between July 5th and July 7th. An autopsy revealed that the mother was stabbed and beaten across her body with a sharp object. Chester Green has pleaded not guilty. He remains behind bars without bail. And finally, in heartwarming news, a woman somehow predicted her husband's name when she was just 4 years old, and nobody really remembered until her wedding day.
0: I saw this video.
3: Oh, my God. I just saw it yesterday. Yeah. So if you haven't seen it, when Jordan Rosenberg was just 4 years old, she made a video with her dad predicting her future wedding. Without her knowledge, her dad then edited in that audio into their father-daughter dance. So as a four-year-old, she named four friends who would be at that wedding. All four were there.
0: So they remained best friends their whole lives.
3: Yes, that's pretty incredible, but it gets better. Her dad also asked her daughter at age four, what's the name of her husband? She said Max. The groom's name happened to be Max, but the bride
0: that's wild.
3: And groom didn't meet until college. So yeah. She had no idea who this Max was. In the video, the groom's eyes went completely wide, his jaw dropped, and he said, no way, repeatedly. The real-life Max lost it, so did the bride, so did the guest, and so did 15 million people on TikTok.
0: Yeah, I saw that. It was pretty wild.
3: It was, like, it blew my mind. I saw it last night.
0: The sad thing, though, my first thought was did he create that with AI? Did she really say Max?
3: I hope not. It ruins this heartwarming story. I hope not. Well, but people saying some things are just meant to be.
0: I guess so.
3: You can get news updates all day at HudsonValleyPost.com or using your Hudson Valley Post and PDH mobile apps.
0: All right. Thank you, Bobby. We'll talk to you tomorrow. Here's the cars. It's WPDH.

0: Night Ranger, Sister Christian. It's 101.5 WPDH. It is the Boris Show, about 12 minutes after 9 o'clock right now. So partly cloudy today. Our high temperature is going to be about 88 degrees. Right now it's 77 degrees in Poughkeepsie. Is it nice out there, Robin? Robin Taylor just walked in.
1: It's quite lovely right now.
0: Lovely day today?
1: It is. Well, it's lovely right now. Is it going to stay lovely throughout the day?
0: I think so. It's just going to be partly cloudy all day today. That's what it looks like.
1: Well,
0: so.
1: You know what I say? Partly cloudy means partly sunny.
0: That's right.
1: I think that's nice.
0: There's a 5% chance of rain at 3 o'clock, but that's pretty low.
1: That's pretty low, I would say.
0: So, yeah, just maybe a sprinkle or two, but yeah,
1: nice.
0: Not bad.
1: Yeah, enjoy it.
0: All right. Yeah, enjoy it, everybody. We've got a lot still going on here on the Boris Show. Obviously, Robin Taylor's here. We'll do rock news coming up in a bit. Also, we've got our Listener of the Day contest coming up next. And I got to remind everybody, it is 9 o'clock. So earlier, you heard us announce the Golden Key Artist of the Day. We're going to be playing music from that artist. It could be any moment now after 9 o'clock, any moment until 5. We could be playing it next. Who knows? Who knows? Robin knows when we're playing it. But she's sitting there. She's like, we know. But who knows? You don't know. We know, but you don't know. So be listening, and it'll be your chance to win when you hear it. Be calling number 10. We'll have more details on that coming up.
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0: Jimi Hendrix, 101.5 WPDH. It is the Boris Show. About 9:30 right now. We've got partly cloudy skies with a high of about 88 degrees. Right now, it is 77 degrees in Beacon. 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All right, here's the question. We told you we had some news watchers that are out there all the time, seeing what's going on out in the Hudson Valley. One of them sent us a picture of someone doing something on Market Street in Poughkeepsie this morning. What was this gentleman doing on Market Street in Poughkeepsie? If you know the answer, text it to us on the WPDH app. If your text is correct, you could be selected as today's Listener of the Day and score that T-shirt. 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We're going to come back. We've got rock news coming up next.
1: Yeah, I'm going to tell you more about holograms. Every day I feel like we have a hologram story.
0: Okay. Are you a hologram?
1: Maybe.
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0: 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Partly cloudy today with a high of about 88 degrees.
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0: All right, what's going on, Robin?
2: Well, I have to tell you, Madison Square Garden's been very, very busy these days.
0: Yeah.
2: Superfan.live and Proto Hologram debuted the Jon Bon Jovi hologram selfie experience at the first of Bon Jovi's run of 9 shows at the Garden. Using Proto's hologram technology, you are able to meet a hyper-realistic life-size hologram of Jon Bon Jovi and the rest of the band, too, and have them take a selfie that you can download and keep. So if you go to one of the shows,
0: you can kind of meet
2: Bon Jovi
0: all right,
2: and get a selfie taken with him. Supergroup Asia have announced their 14th studio album called Indigo, coming out on November 6th. It includes 2 songs written by the late frontman John Wetton, former guitarist Steve Howe of Yes, and Dream Theater drummer Mike Portnoy are both on the album as guests. And this, by the way, is the first time that Asia's latest lineup will have ever been heard on record together. Co-founder Jeff Downs' current bandmates are guitarist John Mitchell of It Bites and Lonely Robot, drummer Virgil Donati of Planet X, and bassist vocalist Harry Whitley, which makes me think that supergroup is a bit of a stretch at this point.
0: It's a group.
2: Right.
0: I don't know how super.
2: Right. So anyway, if you are an Asia fan, check out their new album coming out in November. That's rock news for today.
0: Yeah, what do we have coming up on your show next,
2: Ron? Oh, we're going to be celebrating July birthdays, rock star July birthdays. I was talking about this yesterday, and I said, we're going to do July birthdays. And I got a couple of requests from people who said, it's my birthday. Can I hear this? But we're actually doing rock stars who were born in July today. So it's going to be a lot of fun.
0: There's some good ones coming up, too.
2: Yeah, there are.
0: So, all right. We'll have more with Robin Taylor next. Enjoy the rest of your day, everybody. Jana is back tomorrow on the show, so that's exciting. We have a big Friday plan for you. And, of course, don't forget about that Golden Key Artist of the Day. We announced it earlier this morning. I have a feeling it's going to be coming up soon. So be listening, and maybe you'll win that Harley Davidson. We'll see you back here tomorrow. Have a great day, everybody. Take care. Bye.
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Welcome to Vinyl Vault Thursday. 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

0: 101.5 WPDH, the home of rock and roll. Queen Liar. We are celebrating rock star July birthdays. Two Queen members celebrating birthdays this month. Brian May on July 19th. Roger Taylor on July 29th. Good morning. It's Robin Taylor. I lied. Roger Taylor's birthday is actually July 26th. See, I can't see close up with my glasses, and I can't see far away without them. So, yeah, July 26th. Good morning, Robin Taylor and Hopkins here. How are you today?
1: Hi-yo. How you doing, Robin?
0: I'm doing well. We are celebrating birthdays in July. Bon Scott, born on this very day, July 9th, back in 1946. Let's get some AC/DC on 101.5 WPDH, the home of rock and roll.

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All right, 101.5 WPDH, the home of rock and roll, the Beatles Revolution, and we are celebrating rock star birthdays in July. Ringo Starr just celebrated birthday number 86 on July 7th, and he's coming to Bethel Woods with his all-star band on September 25th. It's part of the WPDH 50th anniversary concert series. So excited about that. So the birthdays continue here at WPDH. Geezer Butler from Black Sabbath celebrating a birthday on July 17th. Let's do Paranoid. 101.5 WPDH, the Hudson Valley's home of rock and roll.

0: I love that one. Wild horses. And we're going to get to that. But I also want to be able to wish Carlos Santana a very happy birthday because he'll be celebrating his 79th on July 20th.
1: Well, now that you guys are friends.
0: Yeah, we're friends now. Yeah, we're buddies now. So, Carlos is going to be 79 July 20th. And the Rolling Stones Wild Horses, because Mick Jagger is celebrating birthday 83 on July 26th. And I have to tell you, I've been looking at pictures of Mick Jagger and I've been watching some of the videos. He is amazing for an 83-year-old man. I mean, he still is pretty active on stage. So I'm like, what does he do? And I was looking at his lifestyle, this is what he does.
1: His workout routine,
0: yeah. He's got his pre-tour regimen is running up to 8 miles a day, swimming and cycling. 8 miles a day running, okay? He also does cross training 5 to 6 days a week with yoga, Pilates, ballet, and kickboxing. He only eats organic foods like fish, chicken, beans, and brown rice, and he avoids sugar and refined oils totally after 6 p.m. He's pretty sober. He'll have an occasional drink, does no drugs. He's pretty sober. And he also meditates and breathes to manage the stress. But oh my God, I don't think I could do like 1/8 of that routine.
1: I know he does the regimen like every day. It's like at least an hour and a half of the running and he dances. He does some like light weights and everything. I didn't know it was like 8 miles of run. You said 8 miles of jogging per day?
0: 8 miles of running. This is his pre-tour regimen, up to 8 miles of running per day.
1: Okay.
0: So he doesn't do it every day of his life. But like, so next year or this year, whenever they're not on tour, I guess he can relax. But I'm sure he still exercises. And, you know, when people ask Keith Richards, what's your secret? He goes, I don't eat cheese. So that's I could go with that one a little bit easier.
1: What I heard about Mick Jagger, though, is he gets very angry because he eats pretty much salad all the time. Like, that's part of his thing.
0: He eats fish and chicken, too.
1: Lots of salad, though. And if people are like, okay, why are you eating all that? He gets very mad about that.
0: Oh,
1: so
0: I didn't.
1: Don't criticize his salad.
0: Well, I agree with him. I'm a big salad eater. Hey, it is July birthdays. So, let's see. We've got... we haven't talked about Geddy Lee yet, right? We've got some Rush coming up.
1: We do have Rush.
0: And Don Henley celebrating a birthday this month. So we've also got some Eagles all on the way for July birthdays right here on the home of rock and roll, 101.5 WPDH.
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2: Mix of sun and clouds today with a high in the mid to upper 80s. Tomorrow, we're looking for a partly cloudy day with the high in the mid 80s. It's 82 right now in Poughkeepsie. 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

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Jana is back. Plus, we've got your next Golden Key Artist of the Day. 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Your chance to win that golden anniversary Harley Davidson. 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

0: 101.5 WPDH, the home of rock and roll. Wrapping up our day of July rock star birthdays. Geddy Lee, born on July 29th, 1953. So he's going to be 73 years old in a couple of weeks. Actually born Gary Lee Weinrib. Because we both heard the same story, so it must be true. I guess his grandmother had an accent and used to call him Geddy Lee, you know, for Gary Lee. He just kind of became Geddy Lee after that. So there you go. Happy birthday to all celebrating. Don Henley also celebrating a birthday. We heard Old 55. Good old Tom Waits song that the Eagles do a fine cover of. Send that one out to Tigman today.
1: Yeah, he's a real big fan. Going back to the Geddy Lee story, Geddy Lee, I have to say, is one of the most polarizing singers of any band that we play. You know, some people love him. Some others, you know, like, will like the music of Rush, but others are like, I can't take his voice. Oh, my gosh.
0: I think he's talented. I think he's very talented. I don't feel he's a great bassist. They're a great, great band.
1: Oh, absolutely.
0: It's just not necessarily my cup of tea. But, you know, I definitely know what a great band Rush is. And so happy birthday, Geddy Lee, and happy birthday, Don Henley, and happy birthday to all our rock stars celebrating birthdays this month, and all our listeners celebrating birthdays this month too. Tomorrow, you know, when I came up with this, I have to tell you, I had such brain freeze last week. Not brain freeze, brain, what's the word?
1: Like brain fog?
0: Brain fog, thank you. I guess I still have it a little bit. Your brain just wasn't working. My brain was not working. I don't know if it had something to do with the fact that it was like over 100 degrees. But so I came up with tomorrow, which I think is Feeling Spacey. So all our songs tomorrow are going to be like Feeling Spacey stuff. It's going to be pretty fun. A good way to kick off
1: the weekend. There'll be David Bowie in there somewhere.
0: Yeah. So, of course, there's David Bowie in there somewhere. Whatever I can fit David Bowie in, I fit David Bowie in. Have a great day. Hopkins, of course, is up next with his regular show and whole lot of lunch. 845-471-WPDH if you got something you want to hear. And I thank you so much for listening. I'll catch you back here tomorrow morning. Peace.
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0: It is Vinyl Ball Thursday, and that is Elton. Sir Elton himself burned down the Mission. It's 101.5 WPDH, the home of rock and roll. Good morning, it is Hopkins. We have a lot going on today. Let me just take this call. PDH.
1: Hello? Hi.
2: Hi.
1: How you doing?
2: I'm good.
1: My caller done?
2: Four.
1: Oh, I'm not the caller.
0: If this is for the golden anniversary, Harley and the artist of the day, that was not the artist. It is not Elton John, but it is coming up soon. So keep on listening. This is also not the artist. It's Bad to the Bone.

Led Zeppelin, 101.5 WPDH. It is the home of rock and roll. So if you're a musician, you know how some of these record labels can be. It's always been that way. Way back in 1978, Bryan Adams signed to his very first record deal for a whopping $1. It's so stupid, he actually still has a check to this day just for the whole silliness factor. A $1 contract. Here's Run to You.

It's the Joker, Steve Miller here on the home of rock and roll, 101.5 WPDH. Got some more tickets here for Tell Me Lies, the Fleetwood Mac tribute coming to Barton Orchards. We'll get you there about 12:50. During Whole Lot of Lunch, we can start getting those requests in. Yes, the phones are operational. 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

0: And we're living on a prayer. 101.5 WPDH. It is the home of rock and roll. Yes, indeed, that was Bon Jovi. You would not believe over the past hour how many calls we would get after playing Santana. We would play Rolling Stones. We'd play the Eagles. Everyone's like, is that the artist? Is that Bon Jovi? Close. Maybe not so close. But people have been listening, and this is what's going to get you qualified here for the Golden Anniversary Harley. From O'Toole's Harley Davidson, also big thanks to O'Connor and Partners. Let's get our caller 10, PDH. Hello, who's this?
1: Hey, Hopkins, how you doing? I call 10?
0: Yes, who is this? What's your name, man?
1: Steve. Pine Bush, how you doing?
0: Yes.
1: Thank you.
0: The Fantastic. 50th anniversary, Golden Anniversary Harley. Artist of the day is Bon Jovi, Living on a Prayer. Steve, you are caller 10, you are paying attention, and you are now qualified.
1: Thank you so much. Appreciate it.
0: So you might be winning that brand new Harley Davidson from O'Toole's, and you're going to get that golden key, and one of those keys will unlock the new bike. And Steve, it might be you.
1: Sounds good to me. One step ahead of him.
0: Congratulations, Steve. There'll be more Bon Jovi coming up at some point today during the workday.
2: Well, as you might know, we were at opening night for Bon Jovi at Madison Square Garden earlier this week. So here on the program, we're going to talk about the exclusive report from my UCR comrade, Brian Raleigh. We will also hear some of the songs that Bon Jovi pulled out during their lengthy and very generous set. I'll tell you this, it made me excited to see what happens for the rest of the tour. The 9 and 9, we are going hot and cold. Sure, I'll explain what that's all about. And of course, you and I will listen to a lot of good music together, tell some rock and roll stories, and it's going to be a really, really good time. 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
0: 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Hot today, highs in the upper 80s. Chance of a shower or thunderstorm this afternoon. Upper 60s overnight, upper 80s again tomorrow for Friday, and mixture of sun and clouds. Get all your forecast details at the PDH Mobile app.
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Jana is back. Plus, we've got your next Golden Key Artist of the Day. We're going to announce it at 7 o'clock. 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

0: Nickelback, How You Remind Me, is 101.5 WPDH. 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Keep on listening for the artist of the day. 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Boris will give you the artist to listen for the golden anniversary Harley. So I have another chance to qualify coming up at some point today. Also, a whole lot of lunch. And speaking of a guy who never made it as a wise man, PDH, hello.
1: Hopkins.
0: Billy Booze.
1: What's happening, buddy?
0: How are you? How many drinks have you had today?
1: If I drink every day, it's going to be crazy. I got to work a little bit. You know, like that other guy that calls in, he's out all night and doesn't get in till 3, 4 o'clock in the morning.
0: Oh, yes, Ray from Sullivan County. Yeah, he gets like 2 hours sleep and goes to work late.
1: Exactly. He's like, if I did that, forget it.
0: Now, by the way, what did you win recently? And I feel like you won a big contest.
1: I won the Bethel Woods.
0: Yes.
1: Season pass.
0: The Duchess Invasion Grand Prize.
1: Yeah, yeah.
0: So how many shows have you been to so far?
1: There really wasn't any that really sparked my interest up till now, because I think there's a lot more coming up.
0: We had this big contest where the winner gets every show at Bethel Woods and then some select shows at SPAC, and sure enough, we give it to this guy. He hasn't been to any of them.
1: Not yet, but it's just getting started.
0: Well, we do have some big shows coming up, like the Ringo Starr, so I'm sure you and your brother are
1: going to
0: be there.
1: Yeah, I'm definitely going to that.
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3: I must have called the wrong number. 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
3: Oh, the song of the day?
2: No, that was not the song of the day. This is not the song of the day either, but it's a request. Jeremy checking in Pine Bush wants to hear this.

0: 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Whole lot of lunch is happening right here at 845-471-WPDH.
1: Hello?
0: Hello?
1: Yeah, could I get Mountain and Tuckett sleigh ride?
0: Sure. Who's this?
1: This is Gary.
0: Gary, where are you calling from?
1: Port Ewing. Wrapping some ductwork. All righty. Thank you.

0: 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It's Mountain 101.5 WPDH, the home of rock and roll, playing your requests with a whole lot of lunch.
1: Hey, how you doing?
2: I'm good.
1: I was wondering if I could hear, I know it's not Sunday. Let's see. I had the thing on because it's Sunday. I'm from Kingston, and everybody calls me Smitty. I just want to turn on and not cause no trouble, so.
0: No, that's okay.
1: I know you don't say something like that on Sunday, so.
0: Oh, so, is this the guy that called the angry letter we got from the guy who said we were playing all these songs about hell and Satan on Sunday mornings?
1: Not me. I'm calling about that guy that called about it.
0: Right,
1: about
0: that's what I'm saying. You're commenting on that, yeah.
1: Yes, yes, yes. Everybody's got their own religion and own beliefs. That's what makes you human. Anything by AC/DC, Hell's Bells?

0: PDH, hello.
1: Hi.
0: Hey.
1: I want to request a song, A Whole Lot of Lunch.
0: Okay. All right. What would you like to hear today?
1: Okay, what do you want
0: to hear?
1: Okay, bye.
0: Okay, are you going to give a request? What the hell is going on today?

0: The Bon Jovi.
1: No, not quite. You're not even close. But there will be another chance to win the Golden Anniversary Harley coming up a little bit later today. Keep on listening. Just be caller 10, and you'll be a qualifier. Also, listen tomorrow morning at 7:05 for Boris on The Boris Show. He'll give you the next artist of the day every weekday morning. So going to the feedback here, we got Cody checking in Ulster Park. He's like, hey, Hopkins, let's keep the hell theme going on. I guess we have a hell theme going on. This whole radio show is going to hell. You want to play some Shout at the Devil by Motley Crue. We'll do that for you, Cody. That's coming up here after the break.
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1: 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Rest of the afternoon should be warm, highs in the upper 80s, slight chance of a shower or thunderstorm. Upper 60s overnight, upper 80s again, mixture of sun and clouds for Friday. Get all your forecast details in the PDH mobile app.
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1: Bon Jovi?
0: What's that?

0: Several Motley Crue requests today. Shout at the devil here in the home of rock and roll. It's 101.5 WPDH. PDH, hello.
1: Yes, this is Ken from Tampa. I got a request for Kenny Wayne Shepherd, Blue on Black.
0: Tampa, Florida.
1: You got that right.
0: Are you from New York and just moved down there, or you just discovered us online?
1: I'm from Jersey, Northwest Jersey.
0: Ah, got you. Now, what do you like better, Jersey or down there?
1: I like Florida better.
0: Probably a lot cheaper.
1: It is.
0: Well, anywhere's cheaper than this area, so yeah.
1: Yeah, definitely so.

0: Requests all the way to Tampa, Florida. It's Kenny Wayne Shepherd, Blue on Black, 101.5 WPDH. It is the home of rock and roll. So the golden anniversary, Harley, and the artist of the day. There'll be another shot coming up at some point today. Keep on listening for that. We've been having some way off guesses, but people are participating. They're very excited about that new Harley from O'Toole's, and also big thanks to O'Connor and Partners. So at some point on my show or Tigman show or maybe both shows, chances to go right away on that beautiful new bike. We got some more requests coming. I have time for one more, and one more person wants to get through.
1: Hey, what's up, Hopkins? It's Juanito.
0: Juanito Classic, how are you?
1: I want to know if I can put a request.
0: Yeah, what do you want to hear, man?
1: I want to hear It Don't Come Easy by Ringo Starr. It was his birthday yesterday, by the way.
0: That's right, 86 years old. You coming to the show in September?
1: Well, is Tigman, is he giving away tickets again today on the 420 Mystery Riff?
0: Yes, he is. Yes, he will be.
1: Oh, sweet. Well, I definitely will be dialing in at that time because I want to go see Ringo again. Last time I saw him was back in 2001 when I lived down in Florida.
0: Okay.
1: Sheila E. was his drummer, and she sucks. I don't like her.
0: Okay. Okay, Juanito, we'll have that Ringo Starr coming up after the break, and we won't play any Sheila E. Sorry, you were not a fan. I don't think she's drumming with him anymore, so you have nothing to worry about. All right, so we also have this to give away. The Tell Me Lies Fleetwood Mac Tribute Band, July 24th at the Soundgarden Stage, Barton Orchards in Polkway. Caller 10. We'll take caller 10 for that contest, 845-471-WPDH.
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0: 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A night of country music is coming for an incredible cause. 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
1: Regular Joe's rocking the boat, that's us. Redneck Yacht Club.
0: And two-time Grammy nominee Maggie Rose.
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0: Plus, welcome home the Voice Season 19 finalist, Hudson Valley's very own Ian Flanagan. 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

Run Like Hell. Pink Floyd is the home of rock and roll, 101.5 WPDH. You're going to want to run like hell after hearing this story. Apparently, there are sellers online selling bits of trash like soda cans and other things that were thrown away outside of Madison Square Garden after the Taylor Swift Travis Kelce wedding. And there's people actually buying them. I think you could buy like a discarded AirPod. Also, someone on eBay is selling bits of air collected in a jar taken from outside of the garden, apparently for up to $50,000. If you thought people were stupid, but the thing is, there are people out there dumb enough to want to buy some of this. That's what's so sad. We're burning down the house indeed.

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Cream and White Room, 101.5 WPDH. Your chance to ride away in that brand new Harley from O'Toole's Harley Davidson. We have another shot coming up later on today. Keep on listening for the artist of the day. What is this all about? We've got details and how you could win. That's coming up in just a couple of minutes.

0: Lime Ellen and No Rain, the home of Rock and Roll. It's 101.5 WPDH. It is Hopkins. Hope you guys are having a great afternoon. I'm here for just a tad bit longer before Tigman is set to take over. At some point this afternoon, we'll be playing another song from the artist of the day. And if you call or 10 when you hear that artist, you're qualified here for the Golden Anniversary Harley from O'Toole's Harley Davidson. Also, big thanks to O'Connor and Partners. Ride away on that beautiful new bike. To find out who the artist is, tune in every weekday morning at about 7:05 for the Boris Show. Boris will give you the artist of the day. And throughout the day, from 9 to 5 during the workday, if you hear that band, that artist, call up. We'll give you a golden key if you are caller 10. And one of those keys will unlock the bike. So keep on listening. At some point this afternoon, another chance to win that brand new Harley is coming your way.
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0: 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Hot this afternoon, highs in the upper 80s. Chance of a scattered shower or thunderstorm. Upper 60s overnight. Upper 80s again tomorrow for Friday. Get all your forecast details in the PDH mobile app.
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Jana is back. Plus, we've got your next Golden Key Artist of the Day. We're going to announce it at 7 o'clock. Your chance to win that Golden Anniversary Harley-Davidson. 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

0: Led Zeppelin, Fool in the Rain, 101.5 WPDH. It is the home of rock and roll. Hopkins bidding you farewell. Tick Van's up next. Another Final Vault Thursday deep cut. We'll have that for you. Also, come watch the World Cup with us. We have a watch party going on. We have a couple of them, as a matter of fact, over the next week or so. And your shot to sign up for the grand prize, a $2,000 travel voucher anywhere you want to go. So 2 to 4 tomorrow, Juniors 2 in Poughkeepsie will be the first location. Trevor will be hanging out, hosting the party. Spain, Belgium, the game starts at 3. Saturday, 4 to 6, I'll be hanging out Last Chance Bar and Restaurant in Wappingers. And come watch Norway, England. That's going to be a big one. That game starts at 5. And both of those appearances, again, with Duchess Beer, come enjoy a couple of beers with us and sign up for that $2,000 travel voucher. Tickman's also got some Ringo Starr tickets for the September 25th show at 4:20 with the Mystery. If you guys have a good one, we're back tomorrow for the Big Friday show.
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0: started today for the WPDH Golden Anniversary Harley. That's right, we're giving away a bike courtesy of O'Toole's Harley-Davidson in Wurtsboro and O'Connor and Partners. This morning, if you were listening, 7:05 with the Boris Show, you know who the Golden Key Artist of the Day is. We played that artist once earlier today, gave away a key already. We will do it again coming up. Listen for that artist. When you hear a song from that artist, you want to call in, be caller 10, and you'll get a key that could unlock the Harley later this summer.
1: Hey, hear that? Waves at the beach. A ball hitting a bat. Jet skis on the lake. Yeah, summer just sounds a little different than other seasons, and so does your music. That's because you're a classic rock fan. And whether it's the scream of the hoop, the guitar intro to Layla, or Welcome to the Jungle, summer and classic rock go together like cold beer and a burger off the grill. So take in the sounds of summer and crank up the best music ever made all summer long. 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
0: 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Partly cloudy skies for your Thursday, high 89. Tonight, some clouds, overnight low 68. Friday, mix of sun and clouds, high 86. Get weather info anytime on your PDH mobile app.
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0: Woods, the home of rock and roll. The WPDH 50th anniversary concert at Bethel Woods going to be held over 2 days in September. We're going to present John Fogerty and Steve Winwood on the 13th and Ringo Starr and his all-star band on the 25th. 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
0: 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I want to take a minute to give a shout out to my good friend Joe O'Connor and his team at O'Connor & Partners. 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

0: That sounds like our Golden Key Artist of the Day, Bon Jovi there. Let's go to the phones here. PDH.
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0: Tim, you're caller 10.
1: Are you serious?
0: I'm serious. Congrats, you're the latest qualifier for the WPDH Golden Anniversary Harley.
1: No way.
0: Yeah, man, congratulations and good luck to you. We're going to give you a key, and that key could unlock the Harley later this summer. Of course, it's all courtesy of O'Toole's Harley-Davidson in Wurzburgo and O'Connor and Partners. So best of luck to you, man.
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101.5 WPDH, the home of rock and roll. Rod Stewart, of course, a big fan of soccer. He's been known to kick soccer balls into the audience at his concerts. I've seen him in concert. I've seen him do that. And most recently, in the headlines, he angered some fans when he flew to Boston to catch Scotland's 2026 World Cup match against Haiti, which took place a day after he canceled the concert in Southern California due to health issues. Another big fan of soccer on this 3 o'clock block. We're featuring Judas Priest here. Glenn Tipton grew up a soccer fan, grew up playing soccer in many local leagues as a kid, continued the hobby into adulthood. He is also a supporter of West Bromwich Albion, which plays in the English Football League.

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Richie Blackmore, a huge soccer fan. Matter of fact, he's a lifelong supporter of Queen's Park Rangers FC, located in West London. 3 o'clock block theme this week. Rock star soccer fans.

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0: Red Hot Chili Peppers, 101.5 WPDH, the home of rock and roll. Congratulations to our latest qualifier for the WPDH Golden Anniversary Harley. Thanks to O'Toole's Harley Davidson in Wurzburg and O'Connor and Partners. Tim in New Paltz, he heard our Golden Key Artist of the Day, and that was Bon Jovi. So congratulations. He's got the latest qualifying key to win that bike later on this summer. You want to listen tomorrow morning, The Boris Show, 7:05. Boris and crew will announce the next Golden Key Artist of the Day. And when we play that artist throughout the day between 9 and 5, call in, be caller 10. You'll get a key that could unlock that bike. That's how easy it is. 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
0: 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I want to take a minute to give a shout out to my good friend Joe O'Connor and his team at O'Connor & Partners. 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

0: Toto, hold the line, 101.5 WPDH, the home of rock and roll. 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We got FIFA stops. Yeah, we've teamed up with Dutch's Beer to host World Cup watch parties across the Hudson Valley. Meet up with us Friday, 2 to 4 p.m. Juniors 2 in Poughkeepsie, Saturday, 4 to 6 p.m. at the Last Chance Bar and Restaurant in Wappingers. We'll be signing you up to win a travel voucher worth $2,000 while we're there.
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0: 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I want to take a minute to give a shout out to my good friend Joe O'Connor and his team at O'Connor and Partners. Joe's not only an incredible attorney, but a real supporter of our local community, always showing up when it counts. If you find yourself in a tough spot, call O'Connor and Partners. Joe and his team will fight for you with everything they've got, just like they do for all of us here in the community. Thanks, Joe, for everything you do.
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It's the home of rock and roll, 1980, back when he was John Cougar. Ain't even done with the night for your Vinyl Vault Thursday here. You know, John Mellencamp's great and all, but there ain't nothing like old school VH.

101.5 WPDH, the home of rock and roll. Inside 40 minutes of rock. Mystery Riff coming up. Got those tickets for the big WPDH 50th anniversary concert featuring Ringo Starr and his all-star band, Bethel Woods, September 25th. Tickets go on sale tomorrow, 10 a.m. And win them before you can buy them with me with the Mystery Riff coming up. Also, we'll check traffic. Matt Ward, once again, in for Adrian Watson. That's on the way.

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1: 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I've got tickets for the WPDH 50th anniversary concert. 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Tickets for you if you can give me the riff. I'm looking for song title and artist. First right answer, WPDH request line, 845-471-WPDH. That's 471-9734. See if you can get today's mystery riff. You'll get the Ringo Starr tickets. Here we go. You got it, 471-WPDH for the mystery riff. Ringo Starr and his all-star band, our big PDH 50th anniversary concert coming to Bethel. Let me give it to you one more time here.

0: 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Here's the answer to today's WPDH Mystery Riff.
1: 471 WPDH for the Mystery Riff. Get those tickets for the PDH 50th Anniversary Concert with Ringo Starr coming to Bethel Woods. Go to the phones. PDH, you got the riff?
2: Stone Temple Pilots, Interstate Love Song.
1: That is it. You got it. Who's this?
2: Tim from Monroe.
1: Tim from Monroe. Not the Tim that called earlier.
2: Nope.
1: The guy that got qualified for the Harley. All right, cool, Tim. You got the tickets. Going to go check out our 50th Anniversary Concert celebrating 50 years of the home of rock and roll with Ringo Starr and his all-star band.
2: Awesome.
1: It's at Bethel Woods, September 25th, man. Going to be a good night.
2: Awesome. Thank you very much. Appreciate it.

0: 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It's Tigman. Let's get a look at traffic right now.
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2: 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We have a couple of crashes on the shoulder, one on the Taconic north of 301, another one on 22 north over by 31. Do watch for the ongoing repairs on Route 300 in Newburgh over by 32 and also 32 between 300 and Sarvis Lane, and more congestion with construction on 32 near Platico Ardonia Road to watch out for. 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That was easy. I'm Matt Ward on the home of rock and roll, 101.5 WPDH.
3: Well, as you might know, we were at opening night for Bon Jovi at Madison Square Garden earlier this week. So here on the program, we're going to talk about the exclusive report from my UCR comrade, Brian Raleigh. We will also hear some of the songs that Bon Jovi pulled out during their lengthy and very generous set. I'll tell you this, it made me excited to see what happens for the rest of the tour. The 9 at 9, we are going hot and cold. Sure, I'll explain what that's all about. 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
0: Hey everyone, Tigman here from the home of rock and roll, 101.5 WPDH. 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
16: 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Tonight, partly cloudy, stray shower, thunderstorm possible. Overnight low 67. Cloudy for Friday with a high of 86. 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

0: WPDH, the home of rock and roll Stones. New Stones album, Foreign Tongues, out tomorrow. I suggest you go pick it up, maybe in an area record store. Dark Side Records in Poughkeepsie, Middletown. You got Rock Fantasy. And there's also the Rhinebeck Vinyl Vault. You can check them out, too. Pick up the new Rolling Stones album tomorrow when it's available everywhere, okay? WPDH Golden Anniversary Harley is here. Thanks to O'Toole's, Harley-Davidson, and Wurtsboro, and O'Connor and Partners starting today. We started it today, 7:05 this morning, with Boris on The Boris Show. The artist was Bon Jovi, the Golden Key Artist of the Day. So a new Golden Key Artist of the Day will be announced tomorrow morning at 7:05. You want to listen for that artist and listen for us to play that artist anytime all throughout the day between 9 and 5. Call in, be caller 10. You're going to get a key that can unlock the Harley later this summer. That's how this works, all right? The Golden Anniversary Harley from O'Toole's Harley Davidson and O'Connor and Partners. Coming up at 5, going to do the 5 o'clock drive home. 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
1: 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Redneck Yacht Club.
0: And two-time Grammy nominee Maggie Rose.
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9: 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We still have a closure of 218 in Cornwall with emergency repairs continuing. Watch out on 84 as you go east. It's construction in Fishkill. It's in the left lane. And also, we still have slowdowns on 22 north of 311, a crash on the side. And now 84 east, right by the Newburgh Beacon Bridge, is a stall. That's on the shoulder. 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

101.5 WPDH, the home of rock and roll. Some early Fleetwood Mac there. Oh, well, for your Vinyl Vault Thursday. It's Tigman, 5 o'clock drive home. Let's do it. We'll kick it off with rock birthdays for the day on this July 9th. He would have been 80 years old today. Bon Scott, frontman for AC/DC. A lot of celebrating going on. I know they're doing the Bon Scott official 80th birthday bash tonight at the Cutting Room in New York City. It's the official Bon Scott estate celebration for his 80th birthday. I know Corey Glover from Living Color is among many artists that are appearing tonight at the Cutting Room. So that should be a fun night tonight in New York City. I wish I could be there. I know Tony Cicero is heading down there right now. Created with Love Boutique. She's going to be there selling her guitar string jewelry. So if you're headed to the Cutting Room in New York City tonight for the Bon Scott 80th birthday bash, look for Tony selling her merch there. Tony merch. Let's do some AC/DC in memory of Bon Scott on his 80th birthday. PDH.

live, WPDH, the home of rock and roll. 5 o'clock drive home. Got some Tesla. We'll send it out to Liz, the metal chick. And Tesla have a brand new covers album coming out called Homage. Going to be out July 17th on the Frontiers Music label. It's got covers from Queen. They also cover Bob Seger, Badfinger, Leonard Skinner, CCR, and their cover of the Climax Blues Band's I Love You, also included on that collection. July 17th, Homage, the brand new Tesla covers album will be out, available everywhere.

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0: 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Do that for Kyle and Walden, 101.5 WPDH, the home of rock and roll. Tigman, it's the 5 o'clock drive home, taking care of your requests here. Got to give a bunch of shout-outs here. Shout-out to Shummy out in New Paltz, Snowbird Dave in Tampa, checking in on the app. And we're taking your requests, 845-471-WPDH. If you got something, we'll get one last look at the roadways right now.
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2: 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We have big delays on 202 heading for the Bear Mountain Bridge as you work your way westbound, heading out towards 9W. Also, I-84 westbound delays to the Newbury Beacon Bridge, pretty much all the way out to the New York State Thruway. Paving operations going on 308 in Rhinebeck. Watch for delays in that spot. 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
2: Partly cloudy skies for tonight. Overnight low around 67. Could see a stray shower or thunderstorm. Cloudy skies, stray shower or thunderstorm possible Friday, high 86. 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

0: Michael and Poughkeepsie, 101.5 WPDH, the home of rock and roll. That wraps up the 5 o'clock drive home, the request portion of the show. Thanks for all the requests today. Everybody's got FIFA World Cup fever all over the Hudson Valley. And yeah, we're jumping on the bandwagon too here at the home of rock and roll. We've teamed up with Dutchess Beer, and we're hosting World Cup watch parties across the Hudson Valley. You can meet up with us tomorrow afternoon, 2 to 4 p.m. Trevor's going to be out at Juniors 2 in Poughkeepsie. So stop on by there. You can also catch up with Hopkins on Saturday from 4 to 6 p.m. at the Last Chance Bar and Restaurant in Wappingers. So stop on by any of these World Cup watch parties, and we're going to be getting you signed up to win a travel voucher worth $2,000 while we're there. Okay? So tomorrow, the place to be, Juniors 2 in Poughkeepsie. That's right off Route 44, Poughkeepsie, across from Friendly Honda, 2 to 4 p.m. with Trevor and PDH. Coming up next hour around 6:35, it's the Big Hair Scare.
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0: 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Are we reaching? 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

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You can road trip it to West Springfield, Mass. The Big E, 2026. Alice Cooper making an appearance at the Big E, September 19th. We're inside 40 minutes of rock.

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0: 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Tig Man, rock until 7. The big hair scare is next.
1: 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Beautiful music got blown up, and it was nothing but rock and roll before it was classic. Poughkeepsie, Dutchess, Hudson. 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
2: Some clouds tonight, overnight low around 68. Look for a mix of sun and clouds, high 86 for Friday. 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

If you've ever used vice grips as a window crank, you're in the right place. 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

0: Moody Blues, one of our great vault requests as we get rolling with tonight's edition of UCR. ZZ Top in the middle with an absolute anthem for a certain group of music fans, beer drinkers and hell raisers, enough said, right? It's Matt Wardlaw. Thank you all so much for being here with us tonight. This is Ultimate Classic Rock.
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0: Brian Johnson steps in for the late Bon Scott and ends up keeping AC/DC rocking for over 45 years and counting. Bon would have been 80 today, and we're going to salute Bon Scott later tonight with some special songs just for one of our favorite rock singers of all time. 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